get let down if you never show up. 10 cups on a summer day, that heart so cold, you could put it in a cup. And I get it with no ties. I'm baptized in bad times, this ain't nothing new to me.

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0: 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It almost died.
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expresses himself as a member of a higher community. He has forgotten how to walk and speak, and is on the way toward flying into the air, dancing. His very gestures express enchantment. Just as the animals now talk, and the earth yields openly, supernatural sounds emanate from him too. He feels himself a god. He himself now walks about in

In the paroxysms of intoxication, the artistic power of all nature reveals itself to the highest gratification of the primordial unity. The noblest clay, the most costly marble of man, is here kneaded and cut. And to the sound of the chisel strokes of the Dionysian world artist rings out the cry of the Eleusinian mistress. Do you prostrate yourselves, minions? Do you sense your maker?

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1: Have you seen my childhood? I'm searching for the world that I come from, 'cause I've been looking around in the lost

I'm in your backseat. You are driving me crazy. You're in full control. It's like you always know. So are you having a good time?

0: Before you go, there's something I want you to have.
1: Oh, it's beautiful. But wait a minute, isn't this...
0: Shh. Yeah, yes it is.
1: But I thought the old lady dropped it into the ocean in the air.
0: Well, baby, I went down and got it for you.
1: Aw, oh, you shouldn't have.

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Only a fool maybe takes things for granted. Just because it's here today, it can be gone tomorrow. And that's one thing that you'll never in your life ever have to worry about me. If I'll ever change towards you, because baby, I love you. Girl, I love you just the way you are.

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Cause I've been doing fine on my own. I realized it all on my own. With a little help from my friends, I made it through the shitstorm you put me in. I bet you impress all the girls that look at you and think the whole world. I

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That boy got hands on the wrong thighs. I got that Dolce on, that Dolce on, that Dolce on mine. That boy woke up in the wrong room. Two girls and two bad tattoos. I know what's up and what went down up in room 432.